acts of quarters on the floor. I head over to Broadway, where I watch myself having a slow breakfast, trying to impress the

0: victims were in airplanes. Love of a girl. Were in their offices. Men get lost sometimes. Secretaries, businessmen and women. Military and federal workers. One day he crossed some line and he was too much in this. Moms and dads, friends and neighbors. But I guess it doesn't
1: matter anymore. The building was so weakened, it just collapsed.
0: Thousands of lives were suddenly ended by evil, despicable acts of terror. The resolve of our great nation is being tested. Make no mistake, we will show the world that we will pass this test. God bless.
2: I'm hearing on the radio, they're talking about the plane is inside the building.

0: The people here everybody's panicking.
1: This is a day when all Americans from every walk of life unite in our resolve for justice and peace. America has stood down any enemies before, and we will do so this time. None of us will ever forget this day, yet we go forward to defend freedom.
0: Oh my God, this is incredible. The whole thing is on fire. I mean, not a little fire. Oh, it's huge. In these days,
1: darkness falls early. Tonight I ask for your prayers. For all those who grieve. For the children whose worlds have been shattered.

0: I don't understand how all of a sudden one day it's beautiful, next minute, no, everything's just ruined.
1: Looks like 6-7 floors were taken out, and there's more explosions right now. Hold on, people are running.
2: Hold on.
1: The building's exploding right now. You got people running up the street. The whole building just exploded some more, the whole top part.
3: We saw there's a portion of the building where the first plane struck that seemed to be buckling inside itself, almost as if the top of the building was going to fall. Shortly after that, two people appeared to jump from the top floors, just under where you see.

hard to say that I'd rather stay awake when I'm asleep, because my dreams are bursting at the seams.